Des Moines' greatest hits are here, 93.3 KIOA. And happy 4th of July Eve. I'm Tony Lorino. This is the night we leave out cookies for George Washington, right? Like Santa at Christmas time, or maybe cherries off the cherry tree for him.

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0: Happy almost 4th of July, Jamie. What can we do for
2: you? I'm wondering if you could play Dancing on the Ceiling by Lionel Richie for me.
0: Okay.
2: I'd really like to hear that because right now I'd like to be dancing on the ceiling.
0: I like it. Let's get you up and moving, huh? Lionel's coming up, and we'll take care of that for you in just a second, Jamie. Plus, if there's something you'd like to add tonight to the fireworks, s'mores, chill out, enjoy the long holiday weekend soundtrack, we're ready for you at 877-909-1989. 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

93.3 KIOA. You still have all of your fingers, right? That's a win so far, but I know more fireworks are coming, so be careful whatever you are lighting off. Just stand back, leave it to the pros, and leave the music to us. 877-909-1989. Derek, Melanie, just getting ready for some fireworks in their hood. Wanted this one. Great fireworks soundtrack song. Survivor is all yours on the All Request Hour.

0: 93.3 KIOA playing Des Moines' greatest hits. And happy almost 4th of July. I'm Tony DeReno. This weekend, this one of the songs you just gotta crank up, right?
1: Yeah!
0: With his All-American get-up from Rocky IV, let's do it with James Brown. 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
0: We can do them more than just a little bit. We can do a whole entire song, in fact. I love it. Let's do it. Bon Jovi for Renee and whatever you'd like tonight to get the party started for our long holiday weekend. 877-909-1989. 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

0: 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Shelly, a girls' night, 3rd of July, looking for girls just want to have fun. I think we can handle that in just a few.
1: 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I'll keep listening.
0: Yeah, you got it. All coming up. Moments away after Cher.

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I'm Tony Lorino. 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

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What a great night, huh? Ready for fireworks any moment to start for so many of us. Lighten up the throwbacks now. With the Black Crowes.

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93.3 KIOA playing Des Moines' greatest hits. Happy 4th of July weekend. I'm Tony the Reno. The good vibes all over already tonight. Whether the fireworks are tonight or tomorrow by you. We'll add to the good vibes with some free money, huh? How about a Benjamin? You could win $100 just for playing the throwback timeline. In about 7 minutes together,

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0: 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If you can correctly text in the year on the timeline, you could win that $100 tonight. In the year we're talking about, we first get Big League Chew, a must for all of us that were playing Little League in the 80s and 90s. Big wad of that right inside your cheek. You look the part. The Blues Brothers movie is all over at the movies, and we're whipping it good with Devo and their biggest hit. Was it 1980, 1981, or 1982? Text your guest to enter and win to 877-909-1989 right now.
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All the good party songs are on tonight. And if you agree with me, like Angela, I appreciate the text for this song. 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
2: 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Me and my girlfriend used to listen to TLC all the time. We had a dance, that we everything. I mean, we were ridiculous. Oh. So I can't tell you how much this means to me, and I'm so, so excited.
0: We're so excited to send you. Let's get all of us doing our TLC dance tonight for the 4th. The Waterfalls one. 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

0: 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Ramona, you've already started the weekend. You were out last night for karaoke. Did you sing anything from these guys from Bon Jovi?
1: I did not. Those are good ones. I did not sing any.
0: Well, then I think we got to sing some tonight, right?
1: Absolutely.
0: Yeah, let's do it together. What's the time?

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The sugar is poured, the fireworks are lit, on our way to an excellent 4th of July. Thanks for hanging with us tonight.

0: 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It's 1 year of hits for one solid hour. Throwback Nation's late night class reunion. Go! And if these sound familiar,
1: won't like the chips.
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2: I was an Andy guy. 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
0: 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Yeah. And why Andy?
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0: 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They always play into it, huh? 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

93.3 KIOA. Class of 1987 in the spotlight for tonight's party as we celebrate all things 3rd of July. 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The one before the Rickrolling? 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

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I'm Tony the Reno. 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

93.3 KIOA. Class of 1987, late night class reunion is on. I'm Tony DeReno. There is something about this song that feels perfect for a hot summer night, right? Like you snuck into that dance club back in the day. There's steam literally rising off the dance floor. The lights are going, and you're ready to hit it. 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

0: Okay, it's time. 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

0: Ladies, how you feeling? 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So I talked to the in-clinic providers at Game Day Men's Health. 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Well, they also work with women. I talked to the providers about my concerns, and they suggested a GLP-1 to help with appetite control, and it's been absolutely amazing. They never guess because they do testing in-clinic and actually have conversations about your concerns. 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

Ladies, how you feeling? It's me, Jernie, and I don't know about you, but I have found myself tired and just not feeling that great. So I talked to the in-clinic providers at Game Day Men's Health. 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I talked to the providers about my concerns, and they suggested a GLP-1 to help with appetite control, and it's been absolutely amazing. They never guess because they do testing in-clinic and actually have conversations about your concerns. Book your appointment today, either in Ankeny or West Des Moines, at Game Day Men's Health.

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2: It is a party 250 years in the making. 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My name is Tony Lorino. Buckle up, because we've got quite the day planned today as we get started on the top 250 of the 80s and 90s with a woman who started with Shalimar, did her own thing with this one. Number 250 on the countdown. Here's Jody Watley and Looking for a New Love.

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0: It's Janet Jackson in at number 248, the top 250 countdown of the 80s and 90s here with Throwback Nation. I'm Tony the Reno. Well, there are some songs that just make too much sense. When your band name is The Cars, you have to have a song called Drive, don't you? We'll drive into that together and more of the countdown. Plus, while we're talking driving and cars, we're talking free gas and that $250 gas card you could win. You've got an opportunity to do just that as the countdown continues coming up.
1: Throwback.
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7: Light off another firework. The biggest 250 songs of the 80s and 90s are on for America's 250th. It's Throwback Nation's top 250 countdown of the 80s and 90s. Number 247.

The top 250 of the 80s and 90s countdown is on with Throwback Nation. I'm Tony the Reno. Into number 246, the group that's gotten panned for this one for being a little cheesy from time to time. And it may be cheesy, but that's not stopping us. Indeed, nothing's going to stop us now. Starship, number 246 on the top 250 of the 80s and 90s.

See, we get all the styles of music here on the top 250 of the 80s and 90s. At number 245, that's Montel Jordan, and this is how we do it. We move from the hip-hop to the rock and the big hair of the 80s at number 244 as we walk into the jungle. Just getting this countdown started, after all. Got a lot to enjoy. Guns N' Roses, number 244. Welcome to the jungle on the top 250 of the 80s and 90s.

0: Countdown Extra there from the Culture Club on the top 250 of the 80s and 90s. 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I'm Tony DeReno. $250 in free gas before the end of the hour. 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

0: I wanted to bring my take on real coffee to the community. When I got my Toyota BZ, I realized it had something special, the space to create a mobile espresso bar. But I'm not the only one chasing my dream. 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

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That's The Police and Don't Stand So Close to Me. 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

0: Number 237 on the top 250 of the 80s and 90s countdown. That's Green Day and When I Come Around. I'm Tony Lorino with Throwback Nation. Not only has she gotten back out on the road to tour, but she says, yep, new album. I'm going to do it after a cancer diagnosis and successful treatment. 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

she may be Canadian, but we're still letting her on the countdown this weekend because she rocked all of the U.S. and all the globe with songs like this in her big debut back in the 90s. 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

Happy 4th of July weekend from all of us right here. It is Throwback Nation's Top 250 of the 80s and 90s countdown with Rockwell in at number 234. And free gas! $250 worth before the end of the hour after number 233. This is Semisonic. 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

Number 232 there on our top 250 of the 80s and 90s. That's Phil Collins on the countdown with Throwback Nation. What do you say? 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
2: 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Oh, it was loud and we were there for the party. Let's get on our feet, shake our bonbons the way that he would want us to this 4th of July weekend. Ricky Martin is in at number 229.

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0: Red Red Wine. In at number 227, that's UB40 on the top 250 of the 80s and 90s countdown here on Throwback Nation. I'm Tony DeReno. Happy 4th to you. One of the biggest stories so far of 2026 in pop culture, the resurgence of all things Michael Jackson, with the musical biopic that just won't stop, now on the streaming services. And we're going to get Michael's first solo entry. We heard from him with Rockwell a little bit ago, but which is going to be his first solo song on the countdown? Place your bets, and we'll get to it as the countdown continues coming up.
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Michael Jackson in the spotlight all this year with the biopic. And his first entry into the countdown so far, solo. On the top 250 of the 80s and 90s here on Throwback Nation, I'm Tony the Reno. In at number 223, You've Been Touched by the Smooth Criminal as the countdown rolls on with MJ.

wanna be my lover. Spice Girls in at 222 on the countdown, the top 250 of the 80s and 90s. For America's 250th birthday, you know this countdown is fire. And the free gas is too. You could win $250 worth coming up before the end of the hour. After 221, this is Journey.

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And at number 219, here's the Stray Cats. 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

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It's Throwback Nation's

determine this whole countdown. We thank you for that. I'm Tony Lorino. And a second entry now from these ladies who are getting ready to, yes, release one more album. After Ann Wilson's cancer diagnosis, she said, I'm not leaving anything on the table. She's got one more to put out, and we are ready for it. Number 218, Heart. This is These Dreams. Spin.

0: The 80s and 90s countdown is on Throwback Nation this weekend. I'm Tony DeReno. We're glad you're here and celebrating with us. We heard number 218 from Heart These Dreams. The Gin Blossoms at number 217 with Hey Jealousy and Wild Thing from Tone Loc at number 216. I'm Tony DeReno. Plenty of red, white, and blue, but there is a color that isn't quite red. It isn't quite purple, but there's a certain hat that goes along with it. It's coming up on the countdown. Stay with us and we'll dive back into it next.
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0: Throwback Nation's top 250 of the 80s and 90s. 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I'm Tony the Reno. Not only are we counting them down, but we're counting in the kitchen. Your son Cullen has taken over. Tara, he's making the coleslaw.
1: We have been cooking with Cullen since, like, he could hold a spoon. He always is helping us. 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He loves to cook.
0: That's awesome. Send him over to our barbecue while you're at it. And we'll enjoy number 215 from Third Eye Blind. Here's How's It Gonna Be?

Lots of red, white, and blue, and that color that's in between red and purple, too. The Raspberry Beret, ate at number 214, the top 250 of the 80s and 90s, with Throwback Nation and our top 250 countdown. I'm Tony DeReno. Okay, we're going to take a pause, and we're going to karaoke this together at number 213. You got to, when Sister Christian comes on, after all. Sister.

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4: 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Number 211.

Number 210, that's Blind Melon and No Rain on the top 250 countdown. And what do you say? Enter that keyword right now. 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
3: One of those iconic albums to lead off another hour of our countdown. At number 208, it isn't the 80s without Songs from the Big Chair. It isn't the 80s without this one from Tears for Fears. Gotta shout it out. At number 208...

0: 80s and 90s continue with Throwback Nation and our top 250 countdown. I'm Tony the Reno as we enjoy our holiday weekend. Mariah's in at number 206, and a horse really involved in one of the oddest names of the 1980s. It's true, but what came first? The name of the horse, Susudio, or just the phrase? We'll get the final answer as we get back to the countdown in moments.
1: Throwback.
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1: 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It's Throwback Nation's top 250 countdown of the 80s and 90s. Number 205.

The top 250 of the 80s and 90s countdown continues here at Throwback Nation. I'm Tony the Reno, and we're glad you're here, especially if you're getting that grill started a little early, doing some smoking with us today. Ooh, the smells amazing, and the sounds of Quarter Flash.

0: number 203, Susudio. Phil Collins on the top 250 of the 80s and 90s. And yes, his daughter's horse was named Susudio. That was after he just kind of invented that phrase. So the phrase came first, then the horse's name, and the song, well, it's all iconic on the countdown, as is this one at number 202.
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2: Welcome to the countdown. I'm Tony Lorino. Into another hour of the top 250 of the 80s and 90s with red balloons flying in the air, but not the kind we want to see this weekend. And free gas still ahead. Your opportunity to win before the end of the hour with our free gas keyword. And number 197 now. 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

0: The top 250 of the 80s and 90s are here this weekend. Oh, some great ones we just heard at number 197, 38 specials, Hold On Loosely, I'll Make Love to You, Boys to Men, and number 196. And at number 195, that was Philip Bailey of Earth, Wind & Fire and Phil Collins, an Easy Lover. Still ahead, red balloons are flying, but not the kind we want to see this weekend. These are signifying something else, but so iconic, and what a great video from the 80s to celebrate. We'll get into that and more of our countdown continuing in moments.
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3: Would someone please bring the potato salad back in? 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

The top 250 of the 80s and 90s are on with the red, white, and blue balloons all weekend, but the red balloons will leave them to the 80s and the end of the world vibes with that song from Nana in at number 192. I'm Tony Lorino. Great stuff before the end of the hour. More free gas. Let's give you a shot after 191. Here's Peter Gabriel.

did you say free gas? Yes, we did. Throwback Nation's top 250 of the 80s and 90s countdown is on, and before the end of this hour, how about your shot at $250 in free gas? Just for keeping it here. For whatever road trip is still on the agenda this summer, let's fuel it together. It's coming up after number 190. These are the Jay Giles Band.

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2: Welcome to the Top 250 of the 80s and 90s as we are into the top number 187. I'll bet you there's a couple of the songs that we played already that have been mentioned in this song alone with the history lesson we get on this one. A history lesson for the fourth, we'll take it at number 187. Billy Joel's We Didn't Start the Fire. Harry G.

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0: The top 250 of the 80s and 90s countdown is on Throwback Nation, and happy 4th of July weekend. I'm Tony the Reno. We hear number 186 from Eagle Eye Cherry, Save Tonight, and the original 60s song remade in the 80s, number 185 from Billy Idol. That's Moni Moni. Well, as we continue the countdown, we get more 60s vibes. A group that got their start in the 60s became one of the biggest groups of the 60s and 70s. They can bring it in the 80s, too. Are we talking about? We'll find out as the countdown continues.
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Number 184 on the top 250 of the 80s and 90s. That's Taylor Dayne and Tell It to My Heart as the countdown rolls on here on Throwback Nation. And our special for the 4th of July. Oh, they had it all in the 60s and 70s, but they brought it to the 80s with this one, too. Number 183, The Stones.

Sound, that's Caribbean Queen, Billy Ocean on the top 250 of the 80s and 90s here on Throwback Nation. At our 4th of July special, I'm Tony DeReno. You just got to stay for the countdown because every song on this top 250 is so good. And there's free gas involved before the end of this hour as well. Stay with us. We'll get you all the scoop coming up. After number 179, here's Foreigner and Urgent.

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2: Such iconic names of the 80s still ahead this hour. You can say just their first names, you know. Madonna, Bruce, Michael. And when it comes to iconic names of the 90s, you just got to say Britney. Know where we're going. Top 250 countdown continues of the 80s and 90s with number 176, the big debut of Britney Spears, Baby One More Time.

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0: The top 250 of the 80s and 90s are on for the holiday weekend. Welcome, I'm Tony Lorino with Throwback Nation. We heard Bad at number 175 from MJ, and that was Hungry Heart, Bruce Springsteen at number 174. And a little family action still ahead. A countdown extra is the guys of the New Kids are making their name. One of their brothers makes his name as well. Who are we talking about? Stay with us, and we'll get to his best in the countdown in just a few.
1: Throwback.
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0: As Donnie and the new kids are making their way onto the countdown as well. Donnie's brother, Marky.
1: Yeah.
0: Marky Mark and the Funky Bunch with a countdown extra there. That's Good Vibrations on the top 250 of the 80s and 90s. Throwback Nation continues as we make our way to number 173 with Dan Hartman and the iconic song, I Can Dream About You.

The top 250 of the 80s and 90s are on Throwback Nation, and happy 4th of July weekend. I'm Tony DeReno, still crossing our fingers for a bigger reunion tour from these guys. We'd be down as soon as they're ready. Number 171, here's REM.

Well, we don't normally get presents for 4th of July, but around here, yeah, we can do that. Top 250 of the 80s and 90s countdown at number 170. That was Club Nouveau. And at number 169, this one from Madonna, plus $250 in free gas before the end of the hour. Stick around.

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Belle Biv DeVoe in at number 168 on the countdown with Throwback Nation's top 250 of the 80s and 90s. Your free guess keyword. Have you gotten in on it yet? Let's give it a try. 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You could win $250 in free gas to fuel whatever plans you have for the rest of the summer. We'd love to take care of you, get you that extra gas money, and make it a great summer still ahead. With number 167 on the countdown from Queen and David.

0: 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It's Queen and David Bowie and Under Pressure. And keep listening. 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
2: And still ahead this hour, the woman who wrote the song No Scrubs sets the record straight. Is it okay to holler out the side of your best friend's ride if we're saving gas money? Well, in 2026, that sounds like a good idea. We'll get it straight as we enjoy that one ahead this hour, plus try and win you some free gas money before the end of the hour as the top 166 songs of the 80s and 90s roll on with this one from Aerosmith at 166.

0: TLC and No Scrubs in at number 164 on the top 250 of the 80s and 90s countdown on Throwback Nation. I'm Tony the Reno, and we got to set the record straight. Candy Burris, who is a member of the cast of the Real Housewives of Atlanta, performer in her own right. She's the one that wrote that song for TLC. Candy, it is okay for a guy to holler out the side of his best friend's ride if they're carpooling and saving on gas in 2026?
1: I agree.
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0: 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If you missed that entire conversation with Candy, you can check it out at throwbacknation.com. And we'll get into more of the countdown as it rolls on. The top 250 of the 80s and 90s continue.
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8: Ladies, how you feeling? 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

That's Naked Eyes at number 163. The top 250 of the 80s and 90s roll on here with Throwback Nation. I'm Tony DeReno. Yeah, he's been country for a while now. He says he was always country in his heart, but we preferred him. With Blowfish and flannels on, rocking out 90s style like this. Darius Rucker and Hootie in at number

That song sounds like a 4th of July parade, doesn't it? Small Town from John Mellencamp at number 161 on the top 250 of the 80s and 90s with Throwback Nation. I'm Tony Lorino. Whether it's the parade, whether it's the grill, whether it's the pool, or it's all the above, what a weekend to celebrate, huh?

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0: 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And at number 153 there, that is Criss Cross and Jump. I'm Tony DeReno. A lesson that songwriters learn. You want to be a rock star. You want to write a song about that person you love. Hopefully, the relationship lasts. Because sometimes the song lasts longer than the relationship. And we've got a song where that is exactly true. Let's get ready for more sparklers, more fireworks, more 4th of July fun, and that song that someone may regret. Coming up in moments as the countdown rolls on.
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0: 250 of the 80s and 90s countdown is on Throwback Nation. And look at this, 4th of July weekend. Your husband is working the grill, Julie, and you're still crushing on this guy?
1: Well, I've referred to him for many years as my second husband.
0: Oh, and what does your first husband think about that?
1: Oh, he just shakes his head.
0: Husbands know. Number 152, here's John Bon Jovi and the boys. It's all

Always be careful when you write a song about someone you love, because the song may last longer than the relationship. Billy Joel knows that all too well with this song. The top 250 of the 80s and 90s. The song's lasted way longer than his marriage. Christy Brinkley on this one. Number 150.

0: 250 of the 80s and 90s are on Throwback Nation. I'm Tony the Reno. Okay, this man, not only does he have seven songs in the top 250, three of them involve colors. The Raspberry Colored Beret, the Little Red Corvette, and this one where we feel all the feels at number 148. Prince is on the countdown with Purple Rain.
1: I never

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Bonnie Tyler in at 147. How about some free gas? 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Let's do it now. As we enjoy number 146 on the countdown, we're working for the weekend with Loverboy.

0: get robbed. 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We out, we out.
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2: Into the top 145 songs with your votes. As we celebrate the 80s and 90s in the era where the hair gets really big toward the late 80s. Yeah, we gotta bang our heads with GNR in at number 145.

0: top 250 of the 80s and 90s countdown. We heard Guns N' Roses in at number 145. Number 144, Straight Up. Now Tell Me. Yeah, Paul is in. And at number 43, that was The Police. I'm Tony the Reno. It really feels like we have entered the party time of the 4th of July weekend, doesn't it? And with a party, we're going to start singing along and yelling out our hometown in one of those songs where you just have to. It's part of the rules, especially out of a countdown and 4th of July party weekend. That perfect song to do it with Huey Lewis in the News. And more of our countdown coming up in seconds.
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5: ChatGPT might be able to make a list of songs, but only you have the memories that make these timeless. 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Number 142.

Backstreet Boys in at 142. That's I Want It That Way on the top 250 of the 80s and 90s as they get ready for their big Las Vegas residency, the Millennium Residency. Make it a must if you're heading to Vegas anytime soon. As the countdown rolls on at number 141, these are the Go-Go's.

You yelled out your hometown toward the end of that song, right? That's the rule. Number 140 in the top 250 of the 80s and 90s. Huey Lewis in the news, and the heart of rock and roll is still beating it. And it is indeed this 4th of July weekend as our top 250 countdown rolls on at 139.

We are glad you're here. Happy 4th of July weekend. Thank you for celebrating with us. The top 250 of the 80s and 90s roll on. Because the hits get bigger as the numbers get smaller. And free gas is on the way, too. We make our way to the dance floor with number 138 from Duran Duran. Here's Rio on the top 250 of the 80s and 90s.

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0: into another hour of the countdown. How's that grill looking? How's the food looking? We hungry? We ready? Well, let's dive into it as we dive into another hour with your opportunity at free gas. And Alanis leading us off at number 134.
1: 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Diamond.

0: Number 132, you know the words. That's Baby Got Back. Sir Mix-a-Lot is on the top 250 of the 80s and 90s countdown. I'm Tony the Reno. Well, we've got great stuff. There will be some joking. Maybe a YouTube joke. Maybe one of the biggest YouTube jokes of all time. That may be giving it away. The top 250 countdown of the 80s and 90s with that and free gas all before the end of this hour. Stay with us and the countdown rolls on.
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Definitely in our new wave era at this point in the countdown. Our top 250 of the 80s and 90s are on for Throwback Nation. And happy 4th. I'm Tony DeReno at number 131. It's Modern English.

We told you there would be a joke involved, a big YouTube joke. Oh, and there it is, number 130, the Rickroll that has lasted far longer than the song. Rick Astley's Never Gonna Give You Up in the top 250 of the 80s and 90s. As we get ready for free gas before the end of this hour, stay with us to win. And number 129 from Matchbox 20. She said it's cool.

talk about a soundtrack. Number 128, the top 250 of the 80s and 90s from Footloose. That's Let's Hear It for the Boy on the top 250 countdown of the 80s and 90s. I don't think we've been able to replicate the 80s soundtrack in the 90s or the 2000s as well as we'd like. I mean, we've certainly tried. There are some decent 90s soundtracks out there. But you look back, Footloose, Flashdance, every John Hughes movie like this, you can't top them. Number 127 from Pretty in Pink. This is OMD.

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on Throwback Nation as we approach the top 125, the second half of the countdown. Where will all of the biggest of the big end up? Have no fear. This guy has more coming up. We have your free gas coming up before the end of this hour. And number 126 is on from

0: number 125. The first half of the countdown is in the books. That's Corey Hart and Sunglasses at Night on the top 250 of the 80s and 90s. I'm Tony the Reno. And if you missed it, your free gas code word to enter at throwbacknation.com is fuel. 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And yes, we'll be back into the countdown shortly right here.
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